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0: Shoreline Classics weather. Partly cloudy this evening, 40% chance of showers early, then skies clearing, low of 19. Sunny tomorrow morning, high of 28, feeling 31 with Humidex, UV index very high. Clear tomorrow evening early, then partly cloudy, 30% chance of showers overnight and risk of a thunderstorm, low of 19. Cloudy Thursday, 60% chance of showers, high of 27. For your long-range weather forecast, visit shorelineclassicsfm.com.
1: 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Dance like it's 1999. 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
1: Shoreline Classics weather. Partly cloudy this evening, 40% chance of showers early, then skies clearing, low of 19. Sunny tomorrow morning, high of 28, feeling 31 with Humidex, UV index very high. Clear tomorrow evening early, then partly cloudy, 30% chance of showers overnight and risk of a thunderstorm, low of 19. Cloudy Thursday, 60% chance of showers, high of 27. For your long-range weather forecast, visit shorelineclassicsfm.com.
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0: Shoreline Classics weather. Partly cloudy this evening, 40% chance of showers early, then skies clearing, low of 19. Sunny tomorrow morning, high of 28, feeling 31 with Humidex, UV index very high. Clear tomorrow evening early, then partly cloudy, 30% chance of showers overnight and risk of a thunderstorm, low of 19. Cloudy Thursday, 60% chance of showers, high of 27. For your long-range weather forecast, visit ShorelineClassicsFM.com.
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0: Shoreline Classics weather. Partly cloudy this evening, 40% chance of showers early, then skies clearing, low of 19. Sunny tomorrow morning, high of 28, feeling 31 with Humidex, UV index very high. Clear tomorrow evening early, then partly cloudy, 30% chance of showers overnight and risk of a thunderstorm, low of 19. Cloudy Thursday, 60% chance of showers, high of 27. For your long-range weather forecast, visit shorelineclassicsfm.com.
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0: Shoreline Classics weather. Partly cloudy this evening, 40% chance of showers early, then skies clearing, low of 19. Sunny tomorrow morning, high of 28, feeling 31 with Humidex, UV index very high. Clear tomorrow evening early, then partly cloudy, 30% chance of showers overnight and risk of a thunderstorm, low of 19. Cloudy Thursday, 60% chance of showers, high of 27. For your long-range weather forecast, visit ShorelineClassicsFM.com.
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0: natural and classics weather. Sunny this morning, high of 28, feeling 31 with Humidex. UV index very high. Clear this evening early, then partly cloudy, 30% chance of showers overnight, low of 19. Cloudy tomorrow morning, 60% chance of showers, high of 27. Cloudy tomorrow evening, 40% chance of showers, low of 19. Mix of sun and cloud Friday, 30% chance of showers, high of 26. For your long-range weather forecast, visit shorelineclassicsfm.com.
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0: Shoreline Classics weather. Sunny this morning, high of 28, feeling 31 with Humidex. UV index very high. Clear this evening early, then partly cloudy, 30% chance of showers overnight, low of 19. Cloudy tomorrow morning, 60% chance of showers, high of 27. Cloudy tomorrow evening, 40% chance of showers, low of 19. Mix of sun and cloud Friday, 30% chance of showers, high of 26. For your long-range weather forecast, visit ShorelineClassicsFM.com.
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0: Shoreline Classics weather. Sunny this morning, high of 28, feeling 31 with Humidex. UV index very high. Clear this evening early, then partly cloudy, 30% chance of showers overnight, low of 19. Cloudy tomorrow morning, 60% chance of showers, high of 27. Cloudy tomorrow evening, 40% chance of showers, low of 19. Mix of sun and cloud Friday, 30% chance of showers, high of 26. For your long-range weather forecast, visit ShorelineClassicsFM.com.
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0: Shoreline Classics weather. Sunny this morning, high of 28, feeling 31 with Humidex. UV index very high. Clear this evening early, then partly cloudy, 30% chance of showers overnight, low of 19. Cloudy tomorrow morning, 60% chance of showers, high of 27. Cloudy tomorrow evening, 40% chance of showers, low of 19. Mix of sun and cloud Friday, 30% chance of showers, high of 26. For your long-range weather forecast, visit shorelineclassicsfm.com.
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4: Shoreline Classics. Good morning. Happy Wednesday morning. Well, guess what? A great event is set to return to Goderich, and it's all being done by the Bee's Knees Books and Emporium. I'll bring you all the details coming up next after Adam's Rib and Melanie Doan.

0: Shoreline Classics. Well, yes, a great event aimed at getting you out, getting you active, and getting meeting new people is coming back next week, being organized by the Bee's Knees Books and Emporium in Goderich. It's all set for next Friday at 6:30 p.m. All you have to do is meet them in front of the Bee's Knees with your headphones, get your favorite audiobook downloaded, and venture out to enjoy the town. It is an audiobook walk. What a great way to get you out in the fresh air. You want all the details? You can go to Goderich Tourism on Facebook. They have all the details there. Or the Bee's Knees Books and Emporium on Facebook as well. And may I say, the sidewalk in front of the businesses near the Bee's Knees looks so good with it poured and in. It is such a beautiful sight in downtown Goderich.
1: Shoreline Classics weather, sunny skies throughout the morning, carrying later into the afternoon in a high 28 degrees, feeling like 31 with the Humidex, an UV index of 9 or very high. Mainly cloudy skies later tonight, chance of showers with a risk of thunderstorm, low 19. Tomorrow, cloudy skies, the chance of showers throughout the day, high 27, with cloudy skies and showers Thursday night, low 19. A mix of sun and cloud through the day on Friday, chance of showers, high 26. Find your full weather forecast online at shorelineclassicsfm.com.
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Well, coming up next, we're going to get your day started off right with a little bit of a morning laugh. Then coming up at 6 o'clock, we have news, weather, and sports with Mr. Nick Powell. Taking to the morning laugh, here's Say Hey, Michael Frenti and Spearhead.

0: Well, for this morning's morning laugh, you ever wonder why for certain things we have really cute terms, you know, for things that are small, but others we don't? On that topic, here's comic Brian Regan on terms for small things.
1: What is the smallest? Tiny, teeny, itty bitty, itsy bitsy, teeny weeny, or teensy weensy? Kind of stuff keeps me up late at night. Scientists need to know when they're looking in microscopes. I would describe this amoeba as itty bitty. Professor, come over here. See if you concur. See if you concur that this amoeba is itty bitty. Let me take a look at that. That's not itty bitty. That's teensy weensy. How come only small stuff gets cute nicknames? How come we don't say the planet Jupiter is Biggy Wiggy? The universe is Hugey McGrugey!
0: Just doesn't work, does it? That was comedian Brian Regan on terms for small things that don't work when you want to talk about big things. That's this morning's morning laugh. We'll get back to your Shoreline Classics after this. News, weather, and sports coming up at 6 o'clock.
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0: Shoreline Classics. Something that goes together as well as coffee and a muffin in the morning. Well, yes, coming up at 6 o'clock, we have news, weather, and sports with Mr. Nick Powell. Nick, what are you working on?
1: In sports, the round of 16s come to a close at the FIFA World Cup, and an exciting one at that as Argentina completes the comeback. As far as local news headlines here, Grey Bruce OPP are investigating a serious cycling accident which took place in Georgian Bluffs.
0: All those details coming up at 6 o'clock, plus coming up at 6:15 to get your mind going for the morning, we'll have your brain buster. It's one of your last chances at that pair of tickets to go see the Lumineers, Dylan Gossett, Michael McCargy, and Valley. That's coming up next week. We'll be drawing the winner on Friday. That's all coming up. Taking to the news, though, here's 50 Ways to Leave Your Lover and Paul Simon.

0: tree.
1: From the Shoreline Classics Newsroom, I'm Nick Powell. Grabers OPP are investigating a serious cycling accident which took place in Georgian Bluffs. Crash on July 6th at around 11:36 a.m. on Gray Road 1 near Regional Road Airport, with emergency services finding a 62-year-old of Georgian Bluffs near a bicycle, the victim suffering life-threatening injuries and taken to hospital before being airlifted by Orange Air Ambulance to a trauma center. Circumstances around the accident are still being determined, though we'd be asking anyone with information to contact them. North Huron is joining plenty of other local townships and municipalities who are going against the bring-your-own events involving alcohol for events. The province recently amended Ontario regulation under the Liquor License and Control Act, which would allow those who attend events to bring their own alcohol, so long as the event had a bring-your-own-event permit. Denise Lockey, Community Engagement Coordinator for North Huron, says she has spoken with special event organizers within the township who agree with North Huron to go against the move.
2: We're trying to organize this with special event operators, and the majority of the special event operators have all said they don't want to participate anyways, just because that's how they make their money to make these festivals go.
1: Council was in complete favor of not having bring your own events in North Huron. The town of Hanover has named Andrew Wilkin as the next chief administrative officer. Robin Brady has more.
3: Hanover Council, with the help of Waterhouse Executive Search, completed the recruitment process, with Wilkin assuming the role on October 5th. Wilkin currently serves as the town's Director of Development and Infrastructure, as well as Chief Building Official, who has advanced his municipal skills, knowledge, and leadership since joining the town in 2021. Mayor Sue Patterson says Wilkin brings a solid understanding of the pressures facing the town, including growth, infrastructure needs, service expectations, fiscal responsibility, and strong relationships with council, staff, Gray County, local municipalities, and residents. Wilkin replaces CAO Sherry Walden, who will be retiring at the end of December. From the Shoreline Classics Newsroom, I'm Robin Brady.
1: And Rogers Sports and Media has closed 6 radio stations in Canada, removing 230 jobs. Company says the closures affect stations in Kitchener, Halifax, Vancouver, and Calgary, with the stations suddenly switching off to dead air, and the hosts given no notice. Rogers says the company made the difficult decision, but necessary decision, after reviewing their stations across the country. 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This move just comes one day after Rogers Communication became the sole owner of Maple Leaf Sports and Entertainment, who paid $4.35 billion to buy out Kilmer Sports Incorporated from its 25% stake in the company. 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
1: Shoreline Classics weather, sunny skies throughout the morning, carrying later into the afternoon and a high 28 degrees, feeling like 31 with the humidex and a UV index of 9 or very high. Mainly cloudy skies later tonight, chance of showers with a risk of thunderstorm, low 19. Tomorrow, cloudy skies, the chance of showers throughout the day, high 27, with cloudy skies and showers Thursday night, low 19. A mix of sun and cloud through the day on Friday. Chance of showers. High 26. Find your full weather forecast online at shorelineclassicsfm.com.
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1: Chucking sports, the round of 16 has come to a close at the FIFA World Cup, seeing Argentina spark the comeback with a 3-2 win over Egypt. And Switzerland wins in penalties 4-3 over Colombia, advancing to the quarterfinals, which will get underway starting tomorrow. Toronto Blue Jays bounce back in San Francisco with a 9-3 win over the Giants. Detroit Tigers, it's a 6-2 win over the Athletics, while the New York Yankees fall 6-4 to the Tampa Bay Rays. Toronto Maple Leafs have named Ottawa Senators legend Daniel Alfredson as an associate coach. Hiring also comes as Toronto Marlies bench boss John Gruden and Brad Marinka to the coaching staff as assistants. Alfredson was a member of the Ottawa's coaching staff since December 2023, playing for the Senators from 1995 to 2013. Toronto Tempo guard Marina Mabry has been named to the 2026 WNBA All-Star roster. Marina, over 19 games for the Tempo's inaugural seasons, averaging 21.1 points, 3.7 assists, and 3.6 rebounds in 28.8 minutes. Marina also tied the WNBA single-game record with 53 points in a 125-97 win over LA on June 25th. And in Huron County Fastball, the Walton Brewers fall 9-1 to the Belmore Stingers, while the Sebringville Sting come out on top 10-2 over the Mitchell Mets. And that is a look at sports. I'm Nick Powell.
0: It's the Godrich Kinsmen Rib Fest this week, right here in Godrich, at the roundest square in the world. 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

Well, I want to let you know about a road closure or two that are actually happening over the next 2 days. They are in the municipality of Kincardine and they are on South Line. The first closure today from 7 till 5 is going to be South Line between Side Road 15 and Bruce Road 7. And then tomorrow between 7 and 5, it's going to be fire number 1270 to fire number 1356. Both closures will see no emergency access available. You're asked to plan accordingly and plan alternate routes. They thank you for your patience and understanding. So yes, South Line, closure today 7 to 5 between Side Road 15 and Bruce Road 7. And tomorrow, the same time, 7 to 5 between fire numbers 1270 and 1356. You know what? Summer is the season of road construction. We have your Brain Buster coming up next. First, here's Rocky Mountain Way and Joe Walsh.

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9: Yes, it is a wonderful Wednesday morning. Yes, it is showtime. And yes, it is National Video Game Day. That's right. It invites us as enthusiasts to celebrate the vibrant world of interactive entertainment. Dust off your favorite classic console, explore new releases, or challenge your friends to classic arcade showdowns. I gotta say, my favorite video game I think I play now is Tetris. I love Tetris. That's right. It's the day to play it on National Video Game Day. Well, let's get over to your Brain Buster for this morning. I'm going to give you a question. You have a guess at the answer. All you have to do is call or text 519-525-8478. Remember, every correct guess this week gets a chance at the final pair of tickets to see the Lumineers, Dylan Gossett, Michael McCargy, and Valley. They're playing next Wednesday at Rock the Park in London. Well, this morning's question is, in a survey, more than half of adults say they have had this since they were a kid. What is it? In a survey, more than half of adults said they have had this since they were a kid. What is it? 519-525-8478. Good luck.
20: Steve and Mary's on the square. Godrich. Mary's got something to say. Size matters. Steve's patio, enormous. His burgers, thick, juicy, and stacked high. His salads, overflowing with goodness. Come hungry, leave amazed. 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Come see what all the fuss is about.
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4: Yes, we have your brain buster question out there for this morning. In a survey, more than half of adults say they've had this since they were a kid. What is it? Great guesses so far. We have best friend, stuffed animal, musical instrument. I know I have two guitars I've owned since I was 12 years old. A nickname. Someone said storybooks. I guess what was your favorite story became your kid's favorite story and will become your grandkid's favorite story. Plus, Robert Munch never goes out of style. Someone said bad habits. I guess that's like chewing with your mouth open, burping, or picking your teeth. That isn't the answer we're looking for in a survey. More than half of adults say they have had this since they were a kid. What is it? Think today's National Day, a theme today. What would you sit in front of the TV for hours doing? Maybe invite friends over to get competitive. What might you still you have? That is all. Bring you the answer coming up next. First, here is Veronica Salt and Volcano Girl.

0: Shoreline Classics, just finishing up your Brain Buster 4 this morning. In a survey, more than half of adults say they have had this since they were a kid. What is it? Got to give credit out to Burger, John E., Chris B., Rick, Matt, Tom, and Brooklyn. It was your old video game system. Apparently, half of us still have our video game system from when we were kids. I have to admit, I actually repurchased and were given video game systems that are older. I love, my favorite is bowling on the Wii U. That is the coolest thing. The fact that you do all the motions and the screen follows on and throws the bowling ball. It is so cool. I have to thank my eldest son for getting me addicted to the Wii U many years after it was released. So yes, it is a classic video game system. More than half of us still have it. You've got that chance at the last pair of tickets to Lumineers, Dylan Gossett, Michael McCargy, and Valley. We'll be drawing that last winner on Friday. We got your news, weather, and sports coming up at 6:30. Nick, what are you working on?
1: Town of Hanover has named Andrew Wilkin as the next chief administrative officer, who will assume the role on October 5th.
0: Well, let's play an artist taken into the news that likely was popular when the Atari was out. Here is Karma Chameleon and the Culture Club.

0: It's nothing quite like summer at the cottage. 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
1: With OPP asking anyone with information to contact them. North Huron is joining plenty of other local townships and municipalities going against the bring-your-own events involving alcohol. The province recently amended Ontario regulation under the Liquor License and Control Act, which would allow those who attend events to bring their own alcohol, so long as the event had a bring-your-own-event permit. This council was in complete favor of not having bring-your-own events in North Huron. The town of Hanover has named Andrew Wilkin as the next chief administrative officer. Hanover Council, with the help of Waterhouse Executive Search, completed the recruitment process, and Wilkin will assume the role on October 5th. Mayor Sue Patterson says Wilkin brings a solid understanding of the pressures facing the town, including growth, infrastructure needs, service expectations, fiscal responsibility, and strong relationships with council, staff, Gray County, local municipalities, and residents. Wilkin replaces CAO Sherry Walden, who will be retiring at the end of December. For these and other stories, visit our website at shorelineclassicsfm.com. Weather is next.
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1: Shoreline Classics weather, sunny skies throughout the morning, carrying later into the afternoon and a high 28 degrees, feeling like 31 with the Humidex and a UV index of 9 or very high. Mainly cloudy skies later tonight, chance of showers with a risk of thunderstorm, low 19. Tomorrow, cloudy skies, the chance of showers throughout the day, high 27 with cloudy skies and showers Thursday night, low 19. A mix of sun and cloud throughout the day on Friday, chance of showers, high 26. Find your full weather forecast online at shorelineclassicsfm.com.
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1: Jogging sports at the FIFA World Cup round of 16, Argentina completes the comeback, who take down Egypt 3-2. Switzerland advances after their win in penalties 4-3 over Colombia. Quarterfinals will take place tomorrow afternoon. The Toronto Blue Jays are back in the win column with a 9-3 win over San Francisco. The Detroit Tigers keep rolling with a 6-2 win against the Athletics. The Tampa Bay Rays down the New York Yankees 6-4. And Ottawa Senators legend Daniel Alfredson is joining the Toronto Maple Leafs as an associate coach. Hiring also comes as Toronto Marlies bench boss John Gruden and Brad Wawrinka will join the coaching staff as assistants for the Leafs. Alfredson was a member of Ottawa's coaching staff since December of 2023, playing for the Senators from 1995 to 2013. And that is a look at sports. I'm Nick Powell.
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Shoreline Classics. Well, if you live in the town of Goderich and you see someone who's making a difference in your community, the town of Goderich wants you to nominate them for the Citizen Recognition Award. What does it do? It's for those making significant contributions to or positive impact on the community. And it acknowledges those who have exemplified a strong sense of volunteerism, civic pride, and commitment towards the betterment of the community. If you want more information on nomination requirements and to access the nomination form, you can go to goderich.ca. They also have the link available at the Town of Goderich Facebook page. But yes, if you know someone making a difference in the Town of Goderich, nominate them for the Citizen Recognition Award. Coming up next, we have your good news file. First, here's the Beatles in My Life.

0: Well, some local soldiers that served from the Hensel area were honored recently. With all the details, here's Phil Main with the Good News File.
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2: Welcome to the Good News File. The Dave Mounsey Memorial Fund, which is dedicated to remembering and honoring law enforcement, fire, paramedic, and military members who made the ultimate sacrifice in service to the community by donating and promoting the use of life-saving defibrillators, held a donation event recently. At the event in Hensel, the Royal Canadian Legion Branch 468 was the recipient of a defibrillator in memory of the fallen soldiers and sailors in Hensel that served in World War I, serving in the 161st the Huron Battalion between 1914 and 1918. The donation was the Memorial Fund's 261st since it began its mandate. For a great group photo and the plaque that accompanies the defibrillator at the Hensel Legion, you can find the Dave Mounsey Memorial Fund on Facebook. This has been your Good News File.
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4: Well, if you have a student in your household in the municipality of Kincardine that needs a few volunteer hours still, guess what? The Lighthouse Blues Festival would like to hear from you. That's right. They're looking for two more student volunteers this Saturday, July 11th, to volunteer from 11 till 4 to help supervise the TD Children's Zone. That's right. They'll get to be part of a great fun event bringing so many people to Lakeside downtown Kincardine. If you want more information and to get those students volunteered to get those hours, go to Lighthouse Blues Festival on Facebook. They have the great email and contact phone number for Rick Clark. So yes, students, get your volunteer hours at the Lighthouse Blues Festival this Saturday to help out at the TD Children's Zone. Here's One Fine Morning in Lighthouse.

0: 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Well, we have your news, weather, and sports coming up at 7 o'clock. Nick, what are you working on?
1: In sports, at the FIFA round of 16, Argentina completes the comeback over Egypt, avoided from being upset by the country. As far as local news headlines here, North Huron is joining many other local townships and municipalities who are going against the province's Bring Your Own Alcohol events.
0: All those details coming up at 7 o'clock, plus coming up at 7:15, your delicious chance to win a three-topping large pizza from Goderich Domino's. That's right, it is the Breakfast Scrambler. That's all coming up. But first, here's Wildest Dreams, Tom Cochran and Red Ryder.

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1: From the Shoreline Classics Newsroom, I'm Nick Powell. West Region OPP laid a total of 4,372 charges across all 13 detachments during the Canada Day Traffic Safety Campaign. A campaign running from June 26th to July 5th, it highlighted the importance of wearing seatbelts, helmets, and personal flotation devices, while officers also educated on bad driving behaviors such as speeding, distracted driving, and impaired driving. 5,097 traffic stops were conducted, with 304 charges laid for failure to wear a seatbelt, 17 for personal flotation device charges, 39 distracted driving, and 102 for impaired operation. Speeding was the highest, with 1,828 charges. North Huron's joining plenty of other local townships and municipalities who are going against the bring-your-own events involving alcohol. The province recently amended Ontario regulation under the Liquor License and Control Act, which would allow those who attend events to bring their own alcohol so long as the event has a bring-your-own event permit. Denise Lockey, Community Engagement Coordinator for North Huron, says she has spoken with special event organizers in the township who agree with North Huron to go against the move.
2: We're trying to organize this with special event operators, and the majority of the special event operators have all said they don't want to participate anyways, just because that's how they make their money to make these festivals go.
1: Council was in complete favor of not having bring your own events in North Huron. The longest day of golf in support of the Wingham and District Hospital Foundation was able to haul in just under $6,000. The day saw one person, Greg Graham, play 100 holes of golf in just one day at Maitland Links. Graham, the general manager of the Maitland Links golf course, started his day at 7 a.m., completing a total of 11 rounds of the 9-hole course in just under 7 hours. Supporters were encouraged to pledge a donation per hole, bringing in a total of $5,880. Wingham Hospital Foundation Executive Director Nicole Duquette says having people like Greg and the folks at Maitland Links recognize the importance of our local hospital and then put that caring into action is incredibly meaningful. And Rogers Sports and Media has closed 6 radio stations in Canada, removing 230 jobs. The company says the closures affect radio stations in Kitchener, Halifax, Vancouver, and Calgary, with the station switching off and the hosts given no notice. Rogers says the company made the difficult but necessary decision after reviewing their stations across the country. News Radio Kitchener and News Radio Halifax shuttered, alongside News 1130 and Sportsnet 650 in Vancouver, while 660 News Radio Calgary and Sportsnet 960 closed. The move comes just one day after Rogers Communication became the sole owner of Maple Leaf Sports and Entertainment, who paid $4.35 billion to buy out Kilmer Sports Incorporated from its 25% stake in the company. For these and other stories, visit our website at shorelineclassicsfm.com. 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
1: Shoreline Classics weather, sunny skies throughout the morning, carrying later into the afternoon in a high 28 degrees, feeling like 31 with the Humidex and a UV index of 9 or very high. Mainly cloudy skies later tonight, chance of showers with a risk of thunderstorm, low 19. Tomorrow, cloudy skies, the chance of showers throughout the day, high 27, with cloudy skies and showers Thursday night, low 19. A mix of sun and cloud throughout the day on Friday, chance of showers, high 26. Find your full weather forecast online at shorelineclassicsfm.com.
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1: Chucking sports, the round of 16 has come to a close at the FIFA World Cup, seeing Argentina spark the comeback with a 3-2 win over Egypt, and Switzerland wins in penalties 4-3 over Colombia, advancing to the quarterfinals, which will get underway starting tomorrow. Toronto Blue Jays bounce back in San Francisco with a 9-3 win over the Giants. Detroit Tigers, it's a 6-2 win over the Athletics, while the New York Yankees fall 6-4 to the Tampa Bay Rays. Toronto Maple Leafs have named Ottawa Senators legend Daniel Alfredson as an associate coach. Hiring also comes as Toronto Marlies bench boss John Gruden and Brad Marinka to the coaching staff as assistants. Alfredson was a member of the Ottawa's coaching staff since December 2023, playing for the Senators from 1995 to 2013. Toronto Tempo guard Marina Mabry has been named to the 2026 WNBA All-Star roster. In over 19 games for the Tempo's inaugural seasons, averaging 21.1 points, 3.7 assists, and 3.6 rebounds in 28.8 minutes. Marina also tied the WNBA single-game record with 53 points in a 125-97 win over LA on June 25th. And in Huron County Fastball, the Walton Brewers fall 9-1 to the Belmore Stingers, while the Sebringville Sting come out on top 10-2 over the Mitchell Mets. And that is a look at sports. I'm Nick Powell.
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Shoreline Classics. Did you know the Point Clark Beach Association is preparing to celebrate its 80th anniversary? 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Adam Cousins is going to be in concert. 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Coming up next, we have your Breakfast Scrambler. 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
13: Yes, it is showtime. Yes, it is a wonderful Wednesday morning. And yes, I'm a bit sad this morning because as you heard on the news, six radio stations were shut off yesterday by their owner. That's right. One of them actually is important to me because I grew up and went to school in Kitchener for broadcasting. I listened to CKGL all the time, 570 on AM. And I have to say, Mike Farwell was one of my inspirations to get into radio. So to hear that he got laid off yesterday without notice makes me very sad, very upset. All I hope is he does land on his feet because I know he's an amazing host. He brings lots of character, personality, and introspection into all that he does. So yes, sad news, but have no fear. Radio is here to stay. It's all about who owns them. I'm going to be honest here. Well, let's get over to the Breakfast Scrambler for this morning. Of course, brought to you by Goderich Domino's. I'm going to give you a song clip. It's going to be backwards. All you have to do, if you have a guess, 519-525-8478. We'll draw the next winner of the large three-topping pizza from Domino's this Friday. Here's this morning's Breakfast Scrambler. Good luck. Very timely Breakfast Scrambler for this morning. Are they back out on tour? Maybe. If you have a guess, 519-525-8478.
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0: Shoreline Classics. Yes, we're just finishing up your breakfast scrambler for this morning. Do want to share reports, though, from a listener that in the county, in the country, it is a bit foggy out on your commute. Likely the cool air, the warm ground. There's a scientific reason for it, but I'm on radio. I don't totally understand the science part. Well, yes, I want to give a big congrats out to Chris B. He was first out of the gate for the breakfast scrambler. Right behind him, we had Matt, we had Wendell, and we had Rob. That is right. It was Born to Be My Baby and Bon Jovi. We'll have that song coming up next. We also have your news, weather, and sports coming up at 7:30. Nick, what are you working on?
1: It was a long but successful day for Greg Graham, taking part in the longest day of golf in support of the Wingham District Hospital Foundation, with Graham playing 100 holes of golf and raising just under $5,000 for the hospital foundation.
0: All those details coming up at 7:30, plus coming up at 7:45, we'll have your celebrity birthdays. Now let's throw it over to the guys from Jersey back out on tour. I think it's a residency in New York. Here is Born to Be My Baby, your breakfast scrambler.

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1: Harry Walden, who will be retiring at the end of December. The longest day of golf in support of the Wegmans District Hospital Foundation was able to haul in just under $6,000. The day saw one person, Greg Graham, play 100 holes of golf in one day at Maitland Links. Graham, the general manager of the Maitland Links Golf Course, started his day at 7 a.m., completing a total of 11 rounds of the nine-hole course in just under 7 hours. Supporters were encouraged to pledge a donation per hole, bringing in a total of $5,880. 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
1: Shoreline Classics weather, sunny skies throughout the morning, carrying later into the afternoon in a high 28 degrees, feeling like 31 with the humidex and a UV index of 9 or very high. Mainly cloudy skies later tonight, chance of showers with a risk of thunderstorm, low 19. Tomorrow, cloudy skies, the chance of showers throughout the day, high 27 with cloudy skies and showers Thursday night, low 19. A mix of sun and cloud throughout the day on Friday, chance of showers, high 26. Find your full weather forecast online at shorelineclassicsfm.com.
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1: Jogging sports at the FIFA World Cup round of 16, Argentina completes the comeback, who take down Egypt 3-2. Switzerland advances after their win in penalties 4-3 over Colombia. Quarterfinals will take place tomorrow afternoon. The Toronto Blue Jays are back in the win column with a 9-3 win over San Francisco. The Detroit Tigers keep rolling with a 6-2 win against the Athletics. The Tampa Bay Rays down the New York Yankees 6-4. And Ottawa Senators legend Daniel Alfredson is joining the Toronto Maple Leafs as an associate coach. Hiring also comes as Toronto Marlies bench boss John Gruden and Brad Wawrinka will join the coaching staff as assistants for the Leafs. Alfredson was a member of Ottawa's coaching staff since December of 2023, playing for the Senators from 1995 to 2013. And that is a look at sports. I'm Nick Powell.
0: Are you ready to kick off Hayloft in style? Well, get ready. On Saturday, July 25th, the Hayloft Music Festival and 100.1 The Ranch present the official Hayloft Kickoff Show at the Listowel Legion, and it's absolutely free. The lineup includes the 12th Line Band, Jaclyn Wills, and headliner Brian John Harwood. Donations will be accepted at the door and will support the North Perth Community Hospice. Great music, a great cause, and the perfect way to kick off Hayloft Week. Saturday, July 25th at the Listowel Legion. We'll see you there. Mornings are better.
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0: On the Shoreline.

Shoreline Classics. Well, there is a great event happening this morning to get you up and informed. It is happening at the Goderich Legion. It's part of their Cafe 109 that happens every weekday from 9 till 1. You can, of course, drop by for coffee, conversation. But on Wednesdays with Wake Up Wednesdays, today's topic is age discrimination. That's right. It's being presented by Elder Law Project of Rural Southwestern Ontario. The session will explore what age discrimination looks like, your rights under Ontario law, common situations where it happens, and where to turn if you need advice or support. So yes, drop by starting at 9 a.m. for that informative discussion. They'll also have fresh coffee, baked cookies for $1.50, and good conversation. It is Cafe 109 at the Goderich Legion, with this morning being Wake Up Wednesday. Coming up next, we have your celebrity birthdays. First, here's Who Do You Love? And George Thorogood.

0: Well, in a second, we're going to throw it over to Mr. Phil Main, who's going to let us know what celebrities are blowing out those birthday candles. First, though, I want to do a local birthday. It's someone who I work with here at the station. His name is Greg Hetherington. He, of course, does our acoustic Sundays. He is turning 59 years old today. Greg, you're not 59. That's a lie. You're got to be at most 30. But yes, happy birthday, Greg. Hopefully, Kelly makes it a great day for you as well as the rest of the family and your coworkers. So happy birthday, Greg. Let's throw it over to Phil with celebrity birthdays.
1: All right. Thanks so much, Roland. Here's our birthday list for Wednesday, July the 8th. One of my favorite crooners from Once Upon a Time, born Sidney Leibowitz on this day in 1935. Steve Lawrence, singer and actor, passed away in 2024. And I say actor because you might remember him. He played the booking agent Maury Sline in the 1980 film The Blues Brothers. Armenian-Canadian children's singer Rafi, born in Cairo, Egypt on this day in 1948. The baby beluga singer turning 79 years old. Actress Angelica Houston, 75 today. Kevin Bacon is 68 years old today. Country singer Toby Keith would have been 65. He sadly passed away in 2024. Singer-songwriter and musician Beck, 56 today. From Gilmore Girls and This Is Us, actor Milo Ventimiglia is 49 today. One Tree Hill actress Sophia Bush, 44. Stranger Things actress and singer Maya Hawke is turning 28. And comedian Don Rickles was born on this day way back in 1926. He was most famous for insulting everybody. He passed away in 2017. Pretty sure he's in heaven now, insulting the angels. Those are the birthdays Wednesday, July the 8th.
0: Thanks, Phil, for that. Well, let's celebrate the birthday of Beck David Hansen, known by his first name, Beck. He is turning 56 today. Here's one of his biggest hits, Where It's At, on Shoreline Classics.

0: That was a little bit of Beck in honor of his birthday today. He's turning 56 years old.
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0: 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Nick, what are you working on?
1: In sports, at the FIFA round of 16, Argentina completes the comeback over Egypt, avoided from being upset by the country. As far as local news headlines here, North Huron is joining many other local townships and municipalities who are going against the province's Bring Your Own Alcohol events.
0: All those details coming up at 8 o'clock, plus coming up at 8:15. It's coming to the Kincardine area this weekend, starting the 10th, running to the 12th. It's called the Bruce Telecom Lighthouse Blues Festival. We're going to have Rick Clark on the phone at 8:15 to give you the latest on the event, and also why you need to get your tickets purchased right away. All that is coming up, but first here's Forever in Blue Jeans and Neil Diamond.

0: From the Shoreline Classics Newsroom, I'm Nick Powell. West Region OPP laid a total of 4,372 charges across all 13 detachments during the Canada Day Traffic Safety Campaign. A campaign running from June 26th to July 5th, it highlighted the importance of wearing seatbelts, helmets, and personal flotation devices, while officers also educated on bad driving behaviors such as speeding, distracted driving, and impaired driving. 5,097 traffic stops were conducted, with 304 charges laid for failure to wear a seatbelt, 17 for personal flotation device charges, 39 distracted driving, and 102 for impaired operation. Speeding was the highest, with 1,828 charges. North Huron's joining plenty of other local townships and municipalities who are going against the bring-your-own events involving alcohol. The province recently amended Ontario regulation under the Liquor License and Control Act, which would allow those who attend events to bring their own alcohol so long as the event has a bring-your-own event permit. Denise Lockey, Community Engagement Coordinator for North Huron, says she has spoken with special event organizers in the township who agree with North Huron to go against the move.
1: We're trying to organize this with special event operators, and the majority of the special event operators have all said they don't want to participate anyways, just because that's how they make their money to make these festivals go.
0: Council was in complete favor of not having bring-your-own events in North Huron. The longest day of golf in support of the Wingaman District Hospital Foundation was able to haul in just under $6,000. The day saw one person, Greg Graham, play 100 holes of golf in just one day at Maitland Links. Graham, the general manager of the Maitland Links Golf Course, started his day at 7 a.m., completing a total of 11 rounds of the 9-hole course in just under 7 hours. Supporters were encouraged to pledge a donation per hole, bringing in a total of $5,880. Wingham Hospital Foundation Executive Director Nicole Duquette says having people like Greg and the folks at Maitland Links recognize the importance of our local hospital and then put that caring into action is incredibly meaningful. And Rogers Sports and Media has closed 6 radio stations in Canada, removing 230 jobs. The company says the closures affect radio stations in Kitchener, Halifax, Vancouver, and Calgary, with the stations switching off and the hosts given no notice. Rogers says the company made the difficult but necessary decision after reviewing their stations across the country. News Radio Kitchener and News Radio Halifax shuttered, alongside News 1130 and Sportsnet 650 in Vancouver, while 660 News Radio Calgary and Sportsnet 960 closed. The move comes just one day after Rogers Communication became the sole owner of Maple Leaf Sports and Entertainment, who paid $4.35 billion to buy out Kilmer Sports Incorporated from its 25% stake in the company. For these and other stories, visit our website at shorelineclassicsfm.com. 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
0: Shoreline Classics weather, sunny skies throughout the morning, carrying later into the afternoon and a high 28 degrees, feeling like 31 with the humidex, a UV index of 9 or very high. Partly cloudy skies later tonight, chance of showers with a risk of thunderstorm and a low 19. Tomorrow, cloudy skies with showers throughout the day, risk of thunderstorm, high 25, feeling like 32, with cloudy skies and a chance of showers Thursday night, low 19. A mix of sun and cloud throughout the day on Friday, chance of showers, high 26. Find your full weather forecast online at shorelineclassicsfm.com.
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0: Chucking sports, the round of 16 has come to a close at the FIFA World Cup, seeing Argentina spark the comeback with a 3-2 win over Egypt. Switzerland wins in penalties 4-3 over Colombia, advancing to the quarterfinals, which will get underway starting tomorrow. Toronto Blue Jays bounce back in San Francisco with a 9-3 win over the Giants. Detroit Tigers, it's a 6-2 win over the Athletics, while the New York Yankees fall 6-4 to the Tampa Bay Rays. Toronto Maple Leafs have named Ottawa Senators legend Daniel Alfredson as an associate coach. Hiring also comes as Toronto Marlies bench boss John Gruden and Brad Wawrinka to the coaching staff as assistants. Alfredson was a member of the Ottawa's coaching staff since December 2023, playing for the Senators from 1995 to 2013. Toronto Tempo guard Marina Mabry has been named to the 2026 WNBA All-Star roster. Marina, over 19 games for the Tempo's inaugural seasons, averaging 21.1 points, 3.7 assists, and 3.6 rebounds in 28.8 minutes. Marina also tied the WNBA single-game record with 53 points in a 125-97 win over LA on June 25th. And in Huron County Fastball, the Walton Brewers fall 9-1 to the Belmore Stingers, while the Sebringville Sting come out on top 10-2 over the Mitchell Mets. And that is a look at sports. I'm Nick Powell.
7: When I proposed to Laura, we were by this little stream. The sun was shining, the birds singing, and I gave her the diamond ring I'd been carrying. Well, she looked at that Anstett diamond, and there was silence. It was as if the birds all held their breath to see what her answer would be. Then she threw her arms around me, and I felt her teardrops on my shoulder. I'll never forget that moment.
8: Capturing hearts for 76 years. Anstett Jewelers, 2 Courthouse Square, Goderich.
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Shoreline Classics. Yes, we are just a few days away from the launch of this year's edition of the Bruce Telecom Lighthouse Blues Festival. It will bring the best of blues music to our area starting this Thursday, running through this Sunday. To tell us all about it, coming up next, we're going to have on the phone, his name is Rick Clark, and he's going to let you know why you got to drop by, all about that free event happening on Saturday. That is right, plus the festival in general. All that's coming up after the Arkells and Quitting You.

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3: Shoreline Classics. Well, yes, we are just 2 days away from the launch of the next edition of the Bruce Telecom Lighthouse Blues Festival. We want to bring you the latest information. So we have on the phone Rick Clark, the president of the Bruce Telecom Lighthouse Blues Fest. Good morning, Rick.
4: Good morning, Roland. Thanks for having me this morning.
3: No problem. So give us the breakdown. What is happening from Thursday through Sunday?
4: Wow, that's over 40 blues artists coming to King Carden performing. So there's a lot there to unpack. But it's kicking off tomorrow night with our Indigenous Artist Showcase on the Bruce Patio with Chris LaShawanda and the Ronnie Douglas Band from Rama. And then Friday and Saturday, our main stage is our full, the six artists each night, touring international artists. Then on Sunday, we have our Victoria Park concert on the Enbridge stage in Victoria Park. And of course, Saturday, even if people can't get the tickets for the main stage, Saturday, there are six performance stages plus a whole bunch of family entertainment throughout the downtown with our BIA Saturday Street Festival. So really, we've packed in 4 days of a lot to see and do and hear in downtown King Carden.
3: I love it. And the best thing too, Rick, you've done is for people who know that parking will be a problem, because honestly, when you get that many people, you've got a shuttle running.
4: Well, yeah, we have, particularly for our out-of-town people that stay at our local hotels, we have a shuttle that runs starting Friday at 4 o'clock. It runs all night to the end of the evening at the main stage, and starts up again on Saturday at 11 o'clock, and it visits six main hotels in King Carden. So it runs about every 30 minutes. People just have to come downstairs, and there'll be a shuttle within 30 minutes to bring them downtown and to take them home at the end of the night.
3: Now, I want to talk about a bit, Rick, because it's a huge factor. This event gives back to the community in a big way every year, doesn't it?
4: Oh, definitely. Because we're a nonprofit, we take our proceeds and distribute it amongst our community organizations. Our chief one, of course, is the King Carden District Lions. They are our primary community organization that we support, because they have some major, major projects going on in King Carden. Right now, they're just wrapping up the all-wheel skate park at the Davidson Center, and we've been major contributors to the Lions for that project. Our numbers, I feel, for a festival are pretty impressive. Probably $120,000 have been generated back to the community.
3: I love it. Well, Rick, where's the best place to go to grab those tickets and get some more information on the Bruce Telecom Lighthouse Blues Festival?
4: 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We've done a super job with the new website. 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

0: playing classics. We play the hits of the 70s, 80s, 90s, and early 2000s. You know, those are classics too, unbelievably. We have your news, weather, and sports coming up at 8:30. Nick, what are you working on?
1: It was a long but successful day for Greg Graham, taking part in the longest day of golf in support of the Wingham and District Hospital Foundation, with Graham playing 100 holes of golf and raising just under $5,000 for the hospital foundation.
0: All those details coming up. Taking to the news, here's Out of My Head and Fastball.

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1: From the Shoreline Classics Newsroom, I'm Nick Powell. West Region OPP laid a total of 4,372 charges across all 13 detachments during the Candidate Traffic Safety Campaign. Campaign running from June 26th to July 5th highlighted the importance of wearing seatbelts, helmets, and personal flotation devices, while officers also educated on bad driving behaviors such as speeding, distracted driving, and impaired driving. 5,097 traffic stops were conducted, with 304 charges laid for failure to wear a seatbelt, 17 personal flotation device charges, 39 distracted driving, and 102 for impaired operation. Speeding was the highest, with 1,828 charges. Town of Hanover has named Andrew Wilkin as the next chief administrative officer. Hanover Council, with the help of Waterhouse Executive Search, completed the recruitment process, with Wilkin assuming the role on October 5th. Wilkin currently serves as the town's Director of Development and Infrastructure, as well as the chief building official, who's advanced his municipal skills, knowledge, and leadership since joining the town in 2021. Wilkin replaces CAO Sherry Walden, who will be retiring at the end of December. The longest day of golf in support of the Wegmans District Hospital Foundation was able to haul in just under $6,000. The day saw one person, Greg Graham, play 100 holes of golf in one day at Maitland Links. Graham, the general manager of the Maitland Links Golf Course, started his day at 7 a.m., completing a total of 11 rounds of the 9-hole course in just under 7 hours. Supporters were encouraged to pledge a donation per hole, bringing in a total of $5,880. For these and other stories, visit our website at shorelineclassicsfm.com. Weather is next.
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1: 16, Argentina completes the comeback, who take down Egypt 3-2. Switzerland advances after their win in penalties 4-3 over Colombia. Quarterfinals will take place tomorrow afternoon. The Toronto Blue Jays are back in the win column with a 9-3 win over San Francisco. The Detroit Tigers keep rolling with a 6-2 win against the Athletics. The Tampa Bay Rays down the New York Yankees 6-4. And Ottawa Senators legend Daniel Alfredson is joining the Toronto Maple Leafs as an associate coach. Hiring also comes as Toronto Marlies bench boss John Gruden and Brad Wawrinka will join the coaching staff as assistants for the Leafs. Alfredson was a member of Ottawa's coaching staff since December of 2023, playing for the Senators from 1995 to 2013. And that is a look at sports. I'm Nick Powell.
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3: When I listen to the radio in the morning and we've got some funny DJs and they're cracking some good jokes, it puts me in

Thanks. Well, if you live in the Chatsworth area, there's a great event coming up next weekend at the Chatsworth Legion. It's all in celebration of the Royal Canadian Legion Centennial Celebration. I'll bring you all the details on what you can expect coming up next. First, here's American Idiot and Green Day.

0: Well, yes, the Royal Canadian Legion across Canada is celebrating its 100th anniversary this year. And guess what? The Chatsworth Legion is going to celebrate it coming up next Saturday. That's right, on July 18th from 11 till 5. You can head to Branch 464 on Garafraxis Street. What are they going to have for the kids? Well, how about Bouncy Castle, kids' fishing pool, an obstacle course. For the adults, there's going to be cornhole, ladder golf, and yard Yahtzee. It's also going to be a firefighter barbecue, hamburgers, hot dogs by donation, a beer tent, of course, featuring the Legion's own beer. There's even going to be a shuttle provided by Martin School Transit. He's going to have to park at the hub. Yes, it is the Chatsworth Legion's Royal Canadian Legion Centennial Celebration happening Saturday, July 18th, 11 till 5 at the Legion Branch at 339 Garafraxis Street. If you want all those details, you can find the Chatsworth Legion on Facebook.
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1: 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The theft occurred sometime between April 23rd and April 24th. Police are aware that a neighboring unit did hear a commotion between 0630 and 0700 of the 24th. All the stolen tools will be marked with the initials JB. If you have any information regarding this crime or any other crime, call Crime Stoppers at 1-800-222-TIPS or submit a web tip online at p3tips.com. 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
2: 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Registration for Monday is for the event happening Monday, July 20th from 9:30 to 11 a.m. The event's going to happen on the trail across from the soccer fields on Bruce Avenue, runs between Bruce Ave and Kincardine Ave. So there you go. Share the love of reading. Get out and enjoy some fresh air. If you want all those details, go to Books in the Bruce on Facebook. Here's Free Will and Rush.

0: Redline Classics. Well, I'll give you a little heads up when our next retro dance party will be. Well, with the Civic Holiday on Monday, August 3rd, our next retro dance party will be the last day of July, July 31st. So mark it in your calendar from 9 to 11 p.m. on the 31st. We're going to play the best dance R&B hits from the 80s, 90s, and early 2000s. We're going to get you back to remembering your early college days and your high school days as well. We have your news, weather, and stock market update coming up at 9 o'clock. Nick, what are you working on?
1: It was a long but successful day for Greg Graham, taking part in the longest day of golf in support of the Wingham District Hospital Foundation, with Graham playing 100 holes of golf and raising just under $5,000 for the Hospital Foundation.
0: All those details coming up at 9 o'clock. Taking to the news break, here is In Repair in Our Lady Peace. Well.

0: From the Shoreline Classics Newsroom, I'm Nick Powell. West Region OPP laid a total of 4,372 charges across all 13 detachments during the Canada Day Traffic Safety Campaign. A campaign running from June 26th to July 5th, it highlighted the importance of wearing seatbelts, helmets, and personal flotation devices, while officers also educated on bad driving behaviors such as speeding, distracted driving, and impaired driving. 5,097 traffic stops were conducted, with 304 charges laid for failure to wear a seatbelt, 17 for personal flotation device charges, 39 distracted driving, and 102 for impaired operation. Speeding was the highest, with 1,828 charges. North Huron's joining plenty of other local townships and municipalities who are going against the bring-your-own events involving alcohol. The province recently amended Ontario regulation under the Liquor License and Control Act, which would allow those who attend events to bring their own alcohol so long as the event has a bring-your-own-event permit. Denise Lockie, Community Engagement Coordinator for North Huron, says she has spoken with special event organizers in the township who agree with North Huron to go against the move.
1: We're trying to organize this with special event operators, and the majority of the special event operators have all said they don't want to participate anyways, just because that's how they make their money to make these festivals go.
0: Council was in complete favor of not having bring-your-own events in North Huron. The longest day of golf in support of the Wingham and District Hospital Foundation was able to haul in just under $6,000. The day saw one person, Greg Graham, play 100 holes of golf in just one day at Maitland Links. Graham, the general manager of the Maitland Links Golf Course, started his day at 7 a.m., completing a total of 11 rounds of the 9-hole course in just under 7 hours. Supporters were encouraged to pledge a donation per hole, bringing in a total of $5,880. Wingham Hospital Foundation Executive Director Nicole Duquette says having people like Greg and the folks at Maitland Links recognize the importance of our local hospital and then put that caring into action is incredibly meaningful. And Rogers Sports and Media has closed 6 radio stations in Canada, removing 230 jobs. The company says the closures affect radio stations in Kitchener, Halifax, Vancouver, and Calgary, with the station switching off and the hosts given no notice. Rogers says the company made the difficult but necessary decision after reviewing their stations across the country. 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The move comes just one day after Rogers Communication became the sole owner of Maple Leaf Sports and Entertainment, who paid $4.35 billion to buy out Kilmer Sports Incorporated from its 25% stake in the company. 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
0: Shoreline Classics weather, sunny skies throughout the morning, carrying later into the afternoon and a high 28 degrees, feeling like 31 with the humidex, a UV index of 9 or very high. Partly cloudy skies later tonight, chance of showers with a risk of thunderstorm and a low 19. Tomorrow, cloudy skies with showers throughout the day, risk of thunderstorm, high 25, feeling like 32 with cloudy skies and a chance of showers Thursday night, low 19. A mix of sun and cloud throughout the day on Friday, chance of showers, high 26. Find your full weather forecast online at shorelineclassicsfm.com.
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3: Taking our first look at the financial markets this morning, the TSX opens the day at 35,272. The S&P 500 sits at 7,503. The Dow Jones will hit the morning bell at 52,925. And the NASDAQ begins the trading day at 25,818. Crude is up $3.34 to $73.66 a barrel. Gold is down $76 to $4,080 an ounce, and the loonie trading at 70.5 cents U.S. With your Morning Market Watch, I'm Robin Brady.
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5: Yes, this is your cue to call for a chance at two passes to play a round of golf with you and a friend at Kincardine Golf Club. 519-525-8478 to get your chance to win. We'll be drawing our next winner on Friday. Coming up next, I'm going to bring you the details on why you got to get your tickets purchased to a great fundraiser coming up for a women's house serving Bruce and Gray. That's coming up after Jackson Brown. But first, here's Girl, You'll Be a Woman Soon and Urge Overkill.

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From Madonna to Beyonce, old school dance party starts at 9, Fridays of every long weekend. Shoreline Classics.

0: Shoreline Classics. Well, yes, the upcoming annual gala and casino night in support of the Women's House serving Bruce and Gray is coming up October 17th at 5:30 p.m. It's going to all happen at the Powerlink building at 1020 Goddard Street in Port Elgin. What will it consist of? Well, how about a night of glamour and excitement? It's going to have an evening of vibrant casino experience featuring games, live entertainment, music, and their annual live auction. Whether you're testing your luck at the casino games, enjoying a delicious catered dinner, or bidding on an incredible auction prize, there'll be something for everyone that evening. That's right. Early bird pricing is on right now until July 31st. It is $700. What does that get you? A table of eight guests. Price goes up to $895 after July 31st. For the individual ticket, just $95. After July 31st, goes up to $120. It's going to be a fun evening, all in support of Women's House serving Bruce and Gray. 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
6: Shoreline Classics weather, sunny skies throughout the morning, carrying later into the afternoon, and a high 28 degrees, feeling like 31 with the humidex, a UV index of 9 or very high. Partly cloudy skies later tonight, chance of showers with a risk of thunderstorm, a low 19. Tomorrow, cloudy skies with showers throughout the day, risk of thunderstorm, high 25, feeling like 32. Cloudy skies and a chance of showers Thursday night, low 19. A mix of sun and cloud through the day on Friday, chance of showers, high 26. Find your full weather forecast online at shorelineclassicsfm.com.
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Cruising the coast from Goderich to Port Elgin. Shoreline Classics keeps the greatest hits of the 70s, 80s, 90s, and 2000s alive.

0: Shoreline Classics. Yes, we had another great edition of Shoreline Mornings this morning. Got to thank my guest. We had Rick Clark on, the president of the Bruce Telecom Lighthouse Blues Festival that begins tomorrow and runs through Sunday, bringing some of the best blues to Lakeside, downtown Kincardine. If you want all the details, just go to our Facebook page. The interview is posted there. We also had great callers qualifying for our pair of passes to go to Kincardine Golf Club to play a round of golf. Drawing our next winner on Friday. And of course, more great people playing the Breakfast Scrambler for the chance at the large three-topping pizza from the sponsor of the Scrambler, Goderich Domino's. Mr. Brandon Burge keeps you company this afternoon, 2 till 6 p.m. He'll have his five random facts, he'll have his rock notes, and of course, his own cue to text to get more chances to win that pair of golf passes. Have yourself a great day. I'll be back tomorrow morning with more Shoreline Mornings.
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6: Shoreline Classics weather. Sunny skies throughout the morning, carrying later into the afternoon, and a high 28 degrees. Feel like 31 with the humidex. A UV index of 9 or very high. Partly cloudy skies later tonight. Chance of showers with a risk of thunderstorm and a low 19. Tomorrow, cloudy skies with showers throughout the day. Risk of thunderstorm, high 25, feel like 32. Cloudy skies and a chance of showers Thursday night, low 19. A mix of sun and cloud through the day on Friday. Chance of showers, high 26. Find your full weather forecast online at shorelineclassicsfm.com.
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5: Shoreline Classics weather, sunny skies this afternoon and a high 29 degrees, feeling 32 with the humidex, a UV index of 9 or very high. Partly cloudy skies later tonight, chance of showers, risk of thunderstorm with a low 19. Tomorrow, cloudy skies with a chance of showers throughout the day, high 25, with cloudy skies and showers Thursday night, low 19. A mix of sun and cloud throughout the day on Friday, chance of showers, high 26. Find your full weather forecast online at ShorelineClassicsFM.com.
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0: From the Shoreline Classics Newsroom, I'm Nick Powell. Graber's OPP are looking for a pickup truck taken from a home in Southgate. Graber's OPP say the truck was taken from a property on Southgate Road 4 near Southgate Side Road 47 sometime between July 5th and 6th. Truck is a black 2018 GMC Sierra with Ontario plates BN96218. There is a noticeable dent to the rear driver's side quarter panel above the bumper. Anyone with information is asked to contact police. All is set for the annual Lighthouse Blues Festival in Kincardine. Running tomorrow and all the way to Sunday, the Lighthouse Blues Festival features plenty to see and do over the remainder of the week, from live music, delivering a first-class blues experience, all while raising funds for local charities. Rick Clark, president of the Lighthouse Blues Festival, says every year this turns into a success, allowing them to give back to groups such as the Kincardine Lions.
1: They are our primary community organization that we support because they have some major, major projects. Right now, they're just wrapping up the all-wheel skate park at the Davidson Center, and we've been major contributors to the Lions for that project.
0: A shuttle service will be running starting Friday, offering transportation for those staying in nearby hotels across Kincardine, running every 30 minutes. Huron County Council has approved its Economic Development Strategic Plan, a 5-year framework for the county's economic development work. The plan also includes a 10-year vision for growth, investment, workforce development, business support, destination development, and collaboration across the economic development system. For the Huron Chamber of Commerce, this plan provides important context for the work with members, municipalities, and county staff. Colin Carmichael, executive director of the chamber, says the plan doesn't set the chamber's agenda, but it does help define the broader environment in which they are working. Prime Minister Mark Carney has named a Conservative MP and a senior Liberal strategist to fill in the upper chamber. Conservative MP Richard Martel was named in the latest batch of Senate appointments, with Martel, who officially stepped down as an MP, being the fifth Conservative to do so since the last election. Senators in Canada are appointed by the Governor General on the advice of the Prime Minister, and once appointed, will scrutinize legislation, probe pressing national issues, and represent their respective regional and demographic interests. For these and other stories, visit our website at shorelineclassicsfm.com. Weather is next.
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0: Shoreline Classics weather, sunny skies this afternoon and a high 29 degrees, feeling like 32 with a humidex and a UV index of 9 or very high. Partly cloudy skies later tonight, chance of showers, risk of thunderstorm with a low 19. Tomorrow, cloudy skies, the chance of showers throughout the day, high 25, with cloudy skies and showers Thursday night, low 19. A mix of sun and cloud throughout the day on Friday, chance of showers, high 26. Find your full weather forecast online at shorelineclassicsfm.com.
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0: Checking sports, the Toronto Blue Jays look to get a win streak going with some afternoon action against the San Francisco Giants starting at 3:45. For the Detroit Tigers, they look to keep rolling against the Athletics at 6:40. New York Yankees stay in Tampa Bay taking on the Rays. As Hamilton welcomes back an AHL team, the now Hamilton Hammers have named Jay McKee as their head coach. The NHL affiliate for the New York Islanders welcomes McKee, who has been the head coach of the OHL's Hamilton Bulldogs, which moved to Brampton in 2023-24. This is the third AHL team in Hamilton, following the Hamilton Canucks from 1992 to 1994. The Bulldogs, who started as an Oilers farm team before becoming Montreal's from 1996 to 2015. Hamilton Ticats have added quarterback Jared Doge to their roster following the loss of starter Bo Levi Mitchell. Veteran quarterback suffered an ankle injury and was stretchered off in their loss to Toronto on Sunday. Hamilton back in action on Sunday when they play Saskatchewan. Two games in Huron County Fastball with the Walton Brewers in Brussels taking on the Tigers. The Brussels Bangers travel to Mitchell for action against the Mets. And that is a look at sports. I'm Nick Powell.
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5: Checking in on the financial markets over the noon hour, the TSX has dropped 449 points to 34,823. The S&P 500 down 54 to 7,449. The Dow Jones dropped 698 points, now trading at 52,226. And the NASDAQ is down 149 to 25,675. Crude up $5 to $75.45. A barrel. Gold is down $97 to $4,059 an ounce, and the loonie trading at 70.5 cents U.S. With your noon market watch, I'm Robin Brady.
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7: Good afternoon. Here is the report for Wednesday from Farm Market News at the University of Guelph Ridgetown campus. From Ontario Pork, Quebec's average price on Tuesday was $217.04 per 100 kilos dressed weight. The previous market day, CME constructed price was $91.80 U.S. per 100 weight dressed weight. Compared to the previous day, this was up 24 cents. At the Chicago Board of Trade today, the corn futures are moderately lower. September down 6 3/4 at 437. December down 5 3/4 at 458 1/2. Soybean futures are narrowly mixed. August up 3 1/4 at 1197. November down 0.25 at 1197 1/2. And wheat futures are slightly lower, with September down 5 1/2 at 613. The cash corn price, $5.92. Soybeans, $16.42 to $16.47. And soft red winter wheat, $7.43 per bushel. I'm Blair Andrews at Farm Market News.
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1: Storm with a low 19. Tomorrow, cloudy skies, the chance of showers throughout the day, high 25. With cloudy skies and showers Thursday night, low 19. A mix of sun and cloud throughout the day on Friday, chance of showers, high 26. Find your full weather forecast online at shorelineclassicsfm.com.
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4: Shoreline Classics weather. Sunny skies this afternoon and a high 29 degrees. Feeling like 32 with the humidex. A UV index of 9 or very high. Partly cloudy skies later tonight. Chance of showers. Risk of thunderstorm with a low 19. Tomorrow, cloudy skies. The chance of showers throughout the day. High 25. Cloudy skies and showers Thursday night, low 19. A mix of sun and cloud throughout the day on Friday. Chance of showers, high 26. Find your full weather forecast online at shorelineclassicsfm.com.
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0: Happy hump day, Shoreliners. Almost halfway through the week, it's Brandon Burge hanging with you. And coming up in our first hour together, Neil Young, Skid Row, and Blind Melon. We're going to get to our five random facts. The Behind the Bars immersive tour is going on all summer long, and we've got our next one tomorrow night. Details on that. Plus, later on, I'll give you another shot to get qualified for some golf passes. You and a friend could be headed out for 9 holes to the Concardon Golf and Country Club. 519-525-8478 to reach me here in studio. That'll be coming up in your drive at 5. In the meantime, let's get back to those Shoreline Classics.
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0: Okay, Cheryl Lenners, five random facts time. Number one on our list, did you know that Zach Braff and Lauryn Hill actually grew up in the same neighborhood in New Jersey, and she even went to his bar mitzvah. Number two, Abraham Lincoln and Charles Darwin were born just a few hours apart on the same day, February 12, 1809. Lincoln in Kentucky and Darwin in England. Darwin lived until 1882. Abraham Lincoln, of course, was assassinated in 1865. Number three. There are 21 people who have 7 physical keys that control the main database behind the entire internet. They're spread around the world, and the keys are all in safe deposit boxes. Number four. Strengths is the longest word in the English language containing only one vowel letter. And number five in our list today. In 2017, a 70-year-old woman completed 7 different marathons in 7 days across all 7 continents. Age truly is just a number, and those are your 5 random facts. Shoreline weather update coming.
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6: Shoreline Classics weather, sunny skies this afternoon and a high 29 degrees, feel like 32 at the Humidex, a UV index of 9 or very high. Partly cloudy skies later tonight, chance of showers, risk of thunderstorm with a low 19. Tomorrow, cloudy skies with a chance of showers throughout the day, high 25, with cloudy skies and showers Thursday night, low 19. A mix of sun and cloud throughout the day on Friday, chance of showers, high 26. Find your full weather forecast online at shorelineclassicsfm.com.
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0: Shoreline Classics, more music coming up. But remember, all summer long, you have the chance to tour the Huron Historic Jail as part of the Behind the Bars immersive tours. They're every single Tuesday and Thursday, so we have another one tomorrow. They kick off at 7 p.m. with the last tour beginning at 8 p.m. Do keep in mind that they sell out pretty quickly, so it wouldn't be a bad idea to get your tickets in advance by heading to HuronCountyMuseum.ca. If you've never had the chance to do the tours, it's very cool. You're there after hours, obviously, and there will be actors on hand who are portraying past inmates and staff members who lived and worked at the jail between 1841 and 1911. Tickets are $10 for adults, $5 for children, but it is free for museum members and children under the age of 5. For any other details, visit the Huron County Museum on social media.
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1: 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Only on Shoreline Classics.

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0: Already after 3 p.m., Shoreliners, the Spin Doctor's there. Little Miss Can't Be Wrong. And we've got some more great hits to get to. Thunderclap Newman, the Steve Miller Band, and David Bowie all on the way. Today is actually National Video Game Day. So we're going to go through the top 10 video games of all time. And speaking of video games, Bruce County Comic Con is this weekend. I'll fill you in on all you can expect after a quick break.
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0: 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I'm Brandon Burge, and this coming Saturday is the big day. Bruce County Comic-Con going to be taking over the Southampton Coliseum, featuring all of your favorite collectibles, trading cards, toys, comics, art, video games, celebrity guests, attractions, and more. 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
4: Shoreline Classics weather, sunny skies this afternoon and a high 29 degrees, feeling like 32 at the Humidex, a UV index of 9 or very high. Partly cloudy skies later tonight, chance of showers, risk of thunderstorm with a low 19. Tomorrow, cloudy skies, the chance of showers throughout the day, high 25. Cloudy skies, showers Thursday night, low 19. A mix of sun and cloud throughout the day on Friday. Chance of showers, high 26. Find your full weather forecast online at shorelineclassicsfm.com.
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0: Iron Butterfly and Agata DeVita on Shoreline Classics. Today is National Video Game Day, and so we are going to go through the top 10 greatest video games of all time. Now, I put this list together myself, but after scouring many different lists and trying to find the average here, I weighted it based on not only gameplay and how much fun the game is, but the impact that the game had. So, let's set the mood here. Yes, that is Video Arcade Top 10. Any Canadian who grew up in the 90s would remember this TV show. We're going to start at number 10, Tetris. It doesn't matter how many different iterations of that game get made. The bones are there. It has always been one of the best games ever. Number 9 in the list, Grand Theft Auto. Again, they've made about a dozen of these games so far. We've got another one coming out in November. They're expecting to be the largest video game launch of all time. Number 8 is Tony Hawk's Pro Skater. Tons of these games, they're all fun, all have incredible soundtracks as well, and got a whole generation of kids into skateboarding. Number 7 is Doom. I remember playing Doom on my father's PC computer. Had to put in one of those 3-inch floppy disks just to fire it up, but man, I put a lot of hours into that game. Number 6 is Red Dead Redemption 2. They did make Red Dead 1 and Red Dead Revolver, but Red Dead 2 can usually be found on every list of the greatest video games of all time. That gets us into our top 5. Number 5. I've never played it myself, but the fact I'm aware of it shows you how big of an impact it's had. The World of Warcraft. I mean, even South Park did an episode about it, for goodness sake. Number 4. Mortal Kombat. Not only were the games incredible, but they even spawned movies and other media forms. So Mortal Kombat, because of its impact and because it was fun, needs to be on the list. Number 3, in my opinion, it may not have been the first, but it was the game that rocketed single-player shooters to the top of everyone's list. For the N64, GoldenEye. Based on the James Bond movie of the same name, I cannot tell you how much my friends and I played that game. Every sleepover, you were getting the 4-player split screen going. We would do turbo mode, so you're removing super quickly. License to kill, so it's one shot only. And DK mode, so your head is massive. It was a lot of fun. Number 2. I think it is the greatest game of all time, but it didn't have the impact that number 1 had. So, The Legend of Zelda, Ocarina of Time. They recently announced they're actually putting out a remake of that game for the Switch 2, but even now, you go back and fire up your N64, Ocarina still holds up. And finally, number 1. Without a doubt, the most influential video game character in history. We've gotten dozens of titles, everything from him playing golf to tennis to driving go-karts, Super Mario. What is your favorite video game of all time? What do you think should have been in my top 10 but wasn't? Let me know. 519-525-8478. In the meantime, we got to get to your 60-second Shoreline News update. But first, Fastball and Honeymoon Suite on the way.
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1: West Region OPP laid a total of 4,372 charges across all 13 detachments during the Canada Day Traffic Safety Campaign. The campaign ran from June 26th to July 5th, highlighting the importance of wearing seatbelts, helmets, and personal flotation devices, while officers also educated on bad driving behaviors such as speeding, distracted driving, and impaired driving. Among the highest of charges was on speeding, with 1,828 charges. The town of Hanover has named Andrew Wilkin as the next CAO. Hanover Council, with the help of Waterhouse Executive Search, completed the recruitment process, with Wilkin assuming the role on October 5th. Mayor Sue Patterson says Wilkin brings a solid understanding of the pressures facing the town, including growth, infrastructure needs, fiscal responsibility, and a strong relationship with council, staff, Gray County, and local municipalities. And the longest day of golf in support of the Wingaman District Hospital Foundation was able to haul in just under $6,000. The day saw one person, Greg Graham, play 100 holes of golf in one day at Maitland Links. Supporters were encouraged to pledge a donation per hole, bringing a total of $5,880 for the hospital. Checking sports, the Toronto Blue Jays look to get a win streak going with some afternoon action against the San Francisco Giants starting at 3:45. For the Detroit Tigers, they look to keep rolling against the Athletics at 6:40. The New York Yankees stay in Tampa Bay taking on the Rays. Hamilton Ticats have added quarterback Jared Doge to their roster following the loss of starter Bo Levi Mitchell. Veteran quarterback suffered an ankle injury and was stretchered off in their loss to Toronto on Sunday. Hamilton back in action on Sunday when they play Saskatchewan.
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0: Lover Boy, loving every minute of it on Shoreline Classics. Heard from The Heavy and Van Halen before that. Coming up in our 4 p.m. hour, Roxette, CCR, and Rockin' Hyde. Two great events coming to Kincardine in August. We've got Kincardine Rib Fest. I promised you we'd touch on that this week. And Marine Heritage Day is back August the 22nd. I'll fill you in on both. Don't go anywhere.
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0: Okay, Shoreliners, mark this one on your calendar. 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
7: Shoreline Classics weather. Clear this evening early, then partly cloudy, 30% chance of showers overnight and risk of a thunderstorm, low of 19. Cloudy tomorrow morning, 60% chance of showers and risk of a thunderstorm, high of 27, feeling 35 with Humidex, UV index moderate. Cloudy tomorrow evening, 30% chance of showers continuing after midnight and risk of a thunderstorm, temperature steady near 19. Mix of sun and cloud Friday, 30% chance of showers, high of 26. For your long-range weather forecast, visit ShorelineClassicsFM.com.
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0: Veruca Salt Cedar on Shoreline Classics. Earlier this week, we were chatting about Brockton Rib Fest, which is coming up in Walkerton on Friday, July the 17th and running through the 19th. But coming up August the 7th and running through the 9th, it's Kincardine Rib Fest, also part of the International Rib Fest Tour. 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
1: Graber's OPP are looking for a pickup truck taken from a home in Southgate. Graber's OPP say the truck was taken from a property on Southgate Road 4 near Southgate Side Road 47 sometime between July 5th and 6th. The truck is a black 2018 GMC Sierra with Ontario plates BN96218. There's a noticeable dent in the rear driver's side quarter panel above the bumper. Anyone with information is asked to contact police. All is set for the annual Lighthouse Blues Festival in Kincardine. Running tomorrow and all the way to Sunday, the Lighthouse Blues Festival features plenty to see to do over the remainder of the week, from live music, delivering a first-class blues experience, all while raising funds for local charities. Shuttle service will also be running starting Friday, offering transportation for those staying in nearby hotels across Kincardine, running every 30 minutes. Huron County Council's approved its Economic Development Strategic Plan, a 5-year framework for the county's economic development work. The plan also includes a 10-year vision for growth, investment, workforce development, business support, destination development, and collaboration across the economic development system. For the Huron Chamber of Commerce, the plan provides important context. We work with members, municipalities, and county staff. Chugging sports, the Toronto Blue Jays look to get a win streak going with some afternoon action against the San Francisco Giants starting at 3:45. For the Detroit Tigers, they look to keep rolling against the Athletics at 6:40. The New York Yankees stay in Tampa Bay taking on the Rays. Hamilton Ticats have added quarterback Jared Doge to their roster following the loss of starter Bo Levi Mitchell. Veteran quarterback suffered an ankle injury and was stretchered off in their loss to Toronto on Sunday. Hamilton back in action on Sunday when they play Saskatchewan.
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4: Checking the closing markets for Wednesday. The TSX closed 336 points lower at 34,935. The S&P 500 lost 21 points to close at 7,482. The Dow Jones is down 576 points to finish the day at 52,348, while the NASDAQ closed at 25,870, 51 points higher. Crude is up $4 to $74 a barrel. Gold fell $72 to $4,085 an ounce. And the Canadian dollar is trading at 70 cents U.S. With your closing market report, I'm Kirk Dickinson.
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0: 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Brandon Burge with you. This is your drive at 5, and that means another chance to get qualified for golf passes will be coming up shortly. First and last name in a text message, along with the word golf, to 519-525-8478. The second you hear our golf sounder, I'll get you in on the draw, and we're calling our winner Friday morning. Remember, that goes all summer long, courtesy of our friends at the Concarton Golf and Country Club. If you've never had a chance to play that course, it is beautiful. We're also going to get to another edition of our Rock Notes with Metallica and Asia, both making the headlines. In the meantime, though, just a quick break. Nazareth, ZZ Top, and the Smashing Pumpkins coming up.
1: 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Then she threw her arms around me and I felt her teardrops on my shoulder. I'll never forget that moment.
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5: 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Shoreline Classics, your soundtrack fully charged.

it takes a time. But the check outside the game. You know what I'm talking about. Just let me know if you wanna go to that home out on the range. They got a lot of nice girls.

Cherub Rock from the Smashing Pumpkins on Shoreline Classics. Great jam. And we're halfway through our 5 p.m. hour, so that means it's Rock Notes time. We are going to start with Metallica. Kirk Hammett once felt so bad about buying a guitar from Journey's Neil Schon that he offered to return it. He said at a recent fan event that he paid $87,500 for the 1957 Les Paul at an auction in 2021. But he believed that he had not paid enough for it. So he called Neil, whom he referred to as one of my heroes, and offered to give it back. Neil said, "No, man, you buy it, you keep it." Next, Asia will release Indigo on November the 6th. It's the band's first new album since 2014's Gravitas. That was the band's last album to feature singer and bassist John Wetton before his 2017 death. The new album includes two songs, which were written by Wetton. They are among the last songs he ever wrote. The first single, The Traveler Into the Light, is out now. And here's a quick clip.

0: Again, that the brand new single, The Traveler, or Into the Light from Asia. And those are your rock notes. Stick around. Shoreline weather update and Nirvana on the way.
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5: Shoreline Classics weather, clear this evening early, then partly cloudy, 30% chance of showers overnight and risk of a thunderstorm, low of 19. Cloudy tomorrow morning, 60% chance of showers and risk of a thunderstorm, high of 27, feeling 35 with Humidex, UV index moderate. Cloudy tomorrow evening, 30% chance of showers continuing after midnight and risk of a thunderstorm, temperature steady near 19. Mix of sun and cloud Friday, 30% chance of showers, high of 26. For your long-range weather forecast, visit shorelineclassicsfm.com.
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0: Linkin Park, Somewhere I Belong. And that does it for me, Shoreliners, signing off here. Chilliwack, BTO, and Brian Adams coming up. I did play our sounder for you, so I'll let you know who got qualified tomorrow afternoon. We only have one more shot with me to get qualified before Rowan calls our winner Friday morning. Another Behind the Bars immersive tour kicking off at 7 p.m. tomorrow night at the Huron Historic Jail. We've got the Bruce County Comic Con to look forward to this weekend. We'll mention that one more time before the big day. And then Concord and Rib Fest is August 7th through the 9th, and Marine Heritage Day also going down in Concord, August the 22nd. As always, stay safe, enjoy your night. We'll catch up again tomorrow.
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2: West Region OPP laid a total of 4,372 charges across all 13 detachments during the Canada Day Traffic Safety Campaign. The campaign ran from June 26th to July 5th, highlighting the importance of wearing seatbelts, helmets, and personal flotation devices, while officers also educated on bad driving behaviors such as speeding, distracted driving, and impaired driving. Among the highest of charges was on speeding, with 1,828 charges. Town of Hanover has named Andrew Wilkin as the next CAO. Hanover Council, with the help of Waterhouse Executive Search, completed the recruitment process, with Wilkin assuming the role on October 5th. Mayor Sue Patterson says Wilkin brings a solid understanding of the pressures facing the town, including growth, infrastructure needs, fiscal responsibility, and a strong relationship with council, staff, Gray County, and local municipalities. And the longest day of golf in support of the Wingham and District Hospital Foundation was able to haul in just under $6,000. The day saw one person, Greg Graham, play 100 holes of golf in one day at Maitland Links. Supporters were encouraged to pledge a donation per hole, bringing a total of $5,880 for the hospital. Checking sports, the Toronto Blue Jays look to get a win streak going with some afternoon action against the San Francisco Giants starting at 3:45. For the Detroit Tigers, they look to keep rolling against the Athletics at 6:40. The New York Yankees stay in Tampa Bay taking on the Rays. Hamilton Ticats have added quarterback Jared Doge to their roster following the loss of starter Bo Levi Mitchell. Veteran quarterback suffered an ankle injury and was stretchered off in their loss to Toronto on Sunday. Hamilton back in action on Sunday when they play Saskatchewan.
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pursuit and fiery auto crashes. Some will die in hot pursuit while sifting through my ashes. Some will fall in love with life and drink it from a fountain that is pouring like an avalanche coming down the mountain.

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8: Steve and Mary's on the square. Godrich. Mary's got something to say. Size matters. Steve's patio, enormous. His burgers, thick, juicy, and stacked high. His salads, overflowing with goodness. 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

0: shoreline classics weather. Clear this evening early, then partly cloudy, 30% chance of showers overnight and risk of a thunderstorm, low of 19. Cloudy tomorrow morning, 60% chance of showers and risk of a thunderstorm, high of 27, feeling 35 with Humidex, UV index moderate. Cloudy tomorrow evening, 30% chance of showers continuing after midnight and risk of a thunderstorm, temperature steady near 19. Mix of sun and cloud Friday, 30% chance of showers, high of 26. For your long-range weather forecast, visit shorelineclassicsfm.com.
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